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Gary Allen, KRRM. 5th Street between G and H and Grants Pass closed until 4 p.m. tomorrow for the Main Street Cruise event. Emergency vehicles will not be allowed through. Take a detour. That's going on until 4 tomorrow. Eric

0: make 'em. It's Boy Howdy, KRRM. 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

0: songs. Midland on KRRM. 98 Days of Summer wraps up in less than a month. 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

0: John Michael Montgomery. 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
1: 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This week, Grants Pass Broadcasting and Rogue Credit Union salutes the Hidden Valley Mustang, Lawson O'Leary. Lawson has just completed his sophomore year and is an integral part of the Mustang baseball team and played this summer with the Grants Pass Nuggets Legion baseball team, performing as a pitcher and shortstop. Lawson, displaying a high baseball IQ, has five pitches he uses to challenge hitters with remarkable success. At shortstop, Lawson's mobility, either to his right or left, serves him well. And while at the plate, Lawson was hitting above 400 for the Nuggets. Although just going into his junior year, Lawson has his sights set on a junior college in Georgia, where he can also be a Mustang to play ball and study biology and history. Lawson credits his father, God, and his coaches for his baseball success. This week, Grants Pass Broadcasting and Rogue Credit Union recognizes our Athlete of the Week, Hidden Valley's Lawson O'Leary.
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and What I'm Thinking. Lainey Wilson, KRRM. That's going to wrap it up for me. Tomorrow is Feel Good Friday. Wake up early with Jason and Ashley, 6 until 10. They'll have you feeling good all day long and all through your weekend. Going to be a gorgeous weekend. Next week is Fair Week. Hope to see you out there at the Josephine County Fair, Winona now. As I head out the door, tell me why. On your brand of country, 94.7 FM. Bye-bye.

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0: That's your cue to text in the keyword rodeo right now to the Lifer Line, 541-479-9898. And when you do, you'll be entered to win a pair of tickets to the McCaslin Rogue Valley Rough Stock Rodeo at the Josephine County Fair, Wednesday, July 29th. That's rodeo right now on KLDR.

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0: Urban Cowboy motion picture soundtrack went platinum this week in 1980, and man alive, did it have some great tunes on it. We'll play them for you this weekend and other big country songs that came from your favorite blockbuster movies.
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0: 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We're open 7 days a week. Looking forward to an incredible summer. 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The first book we've ever done.
1: 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Absolutely.
0: 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We've got lots of lodging accommodations. 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
5: 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That's rodeo right now on KLDR.

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1: Grants Pass Broadcasting, along with the Rogue Credit Union, salutes the devotion to their sport and their teammates demonstrated by young athletes and weekly salutes one of these fine young people. This week, Grants Pass Broadcasting and Rogue Credit Union salutes the Hidden Valley Mustang, Lawson O'Leary. Lawson has just completed his sophomore year and is an integral part of the Mustang baseball team and played this summer with the Grants Pass Nuggets Legion baseball team, performing as a pitcher and shortstop. Lawson, displaying a high baseball IQ, has five pitches he uses to challenge hitters with remarkable success. At shortstop, Lawson's mobility, either to his right or left, serves him well. And while at the plate, Lawson was hitting above 400 for the Nuggets. Although just going into his junior year, Lawson has his sights set on a junior college in Georgia, where he can also be a Mustang to play ball and study biology and history. Lawson credits his father, God, and his coaches for his baseball success. This week, Grants Pass Broadcasting and Rogue Credit Union recognizes our Athlete of the Week, Hidden Valley's Lawson O'Leary.
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your cue to text in the keyword rodeo right now to the Lifer Line, 541-479-9898. 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That's Rodeo right now on KLDR.

0: Boy motion picture soundtrack went platinum this week in 1980, and man alive, did it have some great tunes on it. We'll play them for you this weekend and other big country songs that came from your favorite blockbuster movies.
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1: Now this here's a story about the Rock Island Line. Well, the Rock Island Line, she runs down into New Orleans. There's a big toll gate down there, and you know if you got certain things on board when you go through the toll gate, well, you don't have to pay the man no toll. Well, a train driver, he

cloudy in the west and it looked like rain. Round the curve come a passenger train. Northbound train on the southbound track. She's all right a leaving, but he won't be back. Well, the Rock Island Line, she's a mighty good road. Rock Island Line, it's a road to ride. Rock Island Line, it's a mighty good road. Well, if

0: more drinks than you'd like to try. Conductor said, what could they be? A hot cup of coffee and a cold glass of tea. Well, a Rock Island Line, she's a mighty good road. Rock Island Line, it's a road to ride. Rock Island Line, it's a mighty good road. Well, if you ride, you got to ride it like you find it. Get your ticket, that's a station for the Rock Island Line.
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0: 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They call the thing
1: rodeo. That's your cue to text in the keyword rodeo right now to the Lifer Line. 541-479-9898. And when you do, you'll be entered to win a pair of tickets to the McCaslin Rogue Valley Rough Stock Rodeo at the Josephine County Fair, Wednesday, July 29th. That's Rodeo right now on KLDR.

0: time.
1: I said,
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Your cue to text in the keyword rodeo right now to the Lifer Line, 541-479-9898. 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That's rodeo right now on KLDR.

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1: Big Steve Kelly, the host of Retro Country USA. Well, that's every weekend we take a couple of hours and kind of flash back. And this weekend, no different. We're flashing back to 1999 to 2005. Some of the biggest hits from that time. So we're going to get the party started this weekend. Make sure you join me for Retro Country USA.
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In the keyword rodeo right now to the Lifer Line, 541-479-9898. And when you do, you'll be entered to win a pair of tickets to the McCaslin Rogue Valley Rough Stock Rodeo at the Josephine County Fair, Wednesday, July 29th. That's rodeo right now on KLDR.

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1: Grants Pass Broadcasting, along with the Rogue Credit Union, salutes the devotion to their sport and their teammates demonstrated by young athletes and weekly salutes one of these fine young people. This week, Grants Pass Broadcasting and Rogue Credit Union salutes the Hidden Valley Mustang, Lawson O'Leary. Lawson has just completed his sophomore year and is an integral part of the Mustang baseball team and played this summer with the Grants Pass Nuggets Legion baseball team, performing as a pitcher and shortstop. Lawson, displaying a high baseball IQ, has five pitches he uses to challenge hitters with remarkable success. At shortstop, Lawson's mobility, either to his right or left, serves him well. And while at the plate, Lawson was hitting above 400 for the Nuggets. Although just going into his junior year, Lawson has his sights set on a junior college in Georgia, where he can also be a Mustang to play ball and study biology and history. Lawson credits his father, God, and his coaches for his baseball success. This week, Grants Pass Broadcasting and Rogue Credit Union recognizes our Athlete of the Week, Hidden Valley's Lawson O'Leary.
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4: 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We made it to Friday. Ashley off today and Monday. One of our friends is in town. So we're going to hold it down. And as always, Friday, very, very busy. Of course, we'll get things started with country music news in a few minutes. A few things you need to know about 640. Double down with Seven Feathers at 7. And then Brandon are bouncing at 7:40. This could get interesting today as we team up with Southern Oregon Sanitation. We'll crown our not-so-secret Life of Pets winner with Grange Co-op at 8:10 and 8:20. 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Welcome all of our early risers who are ready to go. And let's just dive right into it. 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
1: Darius Rucker will perform the national anthem at WWE SummerSlam August 2nd. That'll be on ESPN. Brantley Gilbert gathered with his industry friends at his label BVR Music Group BMG Nashville for an album listening event for his album Sins of the Father, dropping today. Trisha Yearwood's Music Hall of Fame and Museum's animal welfare organization Dottie's Yard will be matched by Yearwood up to the campaign's goal of $25,000. Her husband Garth Brooks has announced his next stop on his Blame It All on My Roots arena tour, and that is Colorado. The country music superstar announced the second stop on his tour will be Ball Arena in Denver. Brooks will perform back-to-back nights, the Ball Arena, on Friday, September 4th and Saturday, September 5th. General on-sale begins Friday of next week at 10 a.m. at Ticketmaster.com. Every ticket is priced at $155.25. Concert promoters said there are no ticket pre-sales or advanced box office sales, and all tickets go on sale simultaneously with an 8-ticket limit per purchase. Brooks said his new arena tour features both end stage and in the round seating, with all seats being reserved and all at the same price. Carly Pierce says she doesn't want to become a parent, saying, quote, "I don't want children. I'm totally okay with that." The singer is comfortable with her decision, but she expressed some frustration with societal norms about parenthood, also saying that, "I think we should normalize people that truly know they don't want to have kids. I don't think it should be for everyone just because society tells us to." Well, luckily, her parents didn't feel the same way. Brantley Gilbert is releasing his new record, Sins of the Father, today, that I mentioned previously, with track number 4 on the album. It's a raw and emotional song written and recorded by Jelly Roll, Brantley Gilbert, Brock Berryhill, and Andrew Bayless, and it's called Begging for Change. The message behind the ballad is easily told with the song's chorus, and you can instantly identify that the two singers are talking about needing some sort of change to break the chain of homelessness and or addiction. As opposed to literally asking for money, it turns out the song's inspiration came from a powerful experience that Jelly Roll had had earlier in the day before they jumped into the writing session. And Pat McAfee is stepping into a new arena. The sports media personality, podcast host, and former NFL All-Pro punter has announced his debut album, The Diary of a Polarizing Figure, which is set to arrive on August 14th. The project marks McAfee's first full-length release and adds another unexpected chapter to a career that is already taken him from the NFL to the top tier of sports media. He shared the news earlier in the week, revealing that the album is built from songs, stories, and ideas he has been writing for much of his life.

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Darlene Pilvester on the Double R with your brand of country at 94.7 as we get things rolling along, moving and shaking on a Friday morning. Anything you want to hear, text me 541-916-5947. That is the Lifer line. You could just say hello. Let us know where you're listening. Tim McGraw has Unbroken.

KRM with your brand of country from the Bi-Mart studio. And here we go again. Some type of collab. This time it is sneakers. Do people still call them sneakers? That's what the article is saying. Someone called them tennis shoes. These look more like knockoff Air Jordan OGs. But obviously shoes can be a part of making a fashion statement. And Fireball Cinnamon Whiskey is launching Fireball Sneaks, limited edition sneakers featuring a compartment designed to hold the brand's new stash flask, a resealable 200 milliliter pouch that holds up to four shots of Fireball. And supposedly these are going to be available today. The black and red high tops feature Fireball branding, including flame detailing, along with a pocket beneath the tongue engineered to hold said flask. And apparently this is starting really soon. I think at 7 o'clock, let's see here, 9 a.m. Central Time. So what does that make it? 7 o'clock our time? You can go to Flaviar at fireballsneaks.com for a chance to purchase a pair of Fireball Sneaks for $25. Boy, where else can you get sneakers for $25 or tennis shoes or whatever we're calling them these days? The entry window will remain open for 1 hour, after which 50 winners will be randomly selected and invited to complete their purchase. Each Fireball Sneaks bundle includes one pair of Fireball Sneaks, 166-proof Fireball Cinnamon Whiskey stash flask, one extra pair of Fireball Yellow Laces, and one custom Fireball drawing shoe bag. The Fireball stash flask is also available at select retailers nationwide for $3.99 per pouch. It comes in both 42-proof and 66-proof versions. Is this what we need? Honestly, the stash thing, whatever they're calling that, stash flask, it kind of looks like one of those applesauce squeezy things. What are they called? Squeezies? Something like that? Anyway, that's what it looks like. If that's what you're into, it also could be a recipe for disaster because, well, it's usually where Fireball led me. So there you go. Check it out. Again, the website, fireballsneaks.com.

to text in the keyword rodeo right now to the Lifer Line, 541-916-5947. And when you do, you'll be entered to win a pair of tickets to the McCaslin Rogue Valley Rough Stock Rodeo at the Josephine County Fair, Wednesday, July 29th. That's rodeo right now on KRRM. Saddle up.

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0: Springsteen on the Double R with your brand of country at 94.7 as we get ready for a few things you need to know. We'll get to it in just a couple of minutes, and then we'll get to Snooze or Lose, Casa Blanca Coffee and Grill right about 6:50-ish here on the Double R as we keep things moving along on this Friday morning. Ronnie Millsap, she keeps the home fire burning on the Double R.
1: Crack a

0: There's Ronnie Millsap. She keeps the home fires burning here on the Double R with your brand of country at 94.7. We do have a few requests to get to that I'm working on. Let's see here. Brian over in Rogue River wanted to hear a little Dwight Yoakam and Buck Owens, Streets of Bakersfield. So we'll get to that in a few minutes. Also, John, congratulations. He apparently, well, let me just read you what he texted in. In honor of being asked for my daughter's hand, could I hear I loved her first? So I'm digging around, see if I can find that one in the system, and we'll try and get to those requests. You can text in on the Lifeline, 541-916-5947. As we get to a few things you need to know, first from the Jackson County Sheriff's Office, the Southern Oregon Child Exploitation Team, along with the Oregon Department of Justice's Internet Crimes Against Children Task Force, the Ashland Police Department served a search warrant Wednesday morning in Ashland. The task force served the search warrant after SOSET investigators received over 200 images of child sexual abuse material directly from an unidentified suspect. Investigators interviewed potential witnesses and involved parties. SOSET investigators are working to identify the suspect. Once identified, investigators will refer criminal charges to the Jackson County District Attorney's Office. SOSET served the search warrant at an apartment in the 400 block of Russell Street in Ashland. Investigators seized digital devices, which will be forensically examined for further evidence of child exploitation. Investigators continue to examine seized devices and interview witnesses as the investigation moves forward. No further details will be released at this time. From Kobe, Asante is shutting down outpatient physical therapy services in Southern Oregon later this summer. Starting August 28th, the health system will permanently close its outpatient rehabilitation clinics on Black Oak Drive in Medford and Union Avenue in Grants Pass. Existing patients will continue their treatment plan through that day and then transition to another care provider as needed. Inpatient physical therapy at Asante hospitals will not be affected. Asante's website says clinic employees are being offered severance and outplacement support. The closures are part of broader cuts across the health system. As Asante said, it is eliminating at least 300 non-clinical roles this year. From Kobe, a former Eagle Point School District employee was convicted of one count of third-degree sexual abuse and providing alcohol to an underage person in Jackson County Circuit Court on Thursday. 40-year-old Amanda Leonardo was arrested in 2024 on three counts of third-degree sexual abuse, luring a minor, tampering with evidence, and providing liquor to an underage person following a months-long investigation. Leonardo accepted a plea deal last month that resulted in other charges being dropped. In court yesterday, Leonardo was sentenced to register as a sex offender, undergo sex offender treatment, 24 months of supervised probation, and serve 30 days in jail, which may be converted to home detention. She was also ordered to have no contact with the male victim, who was 17 at the time of the abuse, or any minors other than her daughter. The Jackson County District Attorney's Office said that his family supported the deal because it spared him from having to testify at trial while still ensuring accountability. And from KDRV, Wendy Diamond, a 66-year-old East Medford resident, has been indicted on seven counts of felony animal neglect, according to the Jackson County District Attorney's Office. 15 cats were rescued after being neglected. The multiple dead cats were found. Diamond is set to be arraigned on the indictment. And those are a few things you need to know this morning on the Double R.
1: 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And spending the morning with Jason and Ashley.
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4: Hi, it's Big Steve Kelly, the host of Retro Country USA. Well, that's every weekend we take a couple of hours and kind of flash back. And this weekend, no different. We're flashing back to 1999 to 2005. Some of the biggest hits from that time. So we're going to get the party started this weekend. 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

Here's Dwight Yoakam and Buck Owens, Streets of Bakersfield, a request from Brian and Rogue River this morning. Also, we had John text in, and in honor of being asked for his daughter's hand, I wanted to hear a song, but it's not in the system. I was going to play it from another source, but it just doesn't sound that great. So I dug around a little bit, and he did say I could pick, so I think this one hopefully will do the trick. Also want to say congratulations. Tim McGraw, My Little Girl, the Double R.

longer on My Little Girl, that one for John. And once again, congratulations. They're going to get married. And welcome to Friday. Here we are as we get things moving along and get ready for Snooze or Lose. If you want to play, get your dialing fingers warmed up. You'll need the lifeline ready to go here in just a few minutes. Matter of fact, just call it right now if you want to play. How about that? 541-916-5947. If you'd like to play Snooze or Lose.

0: Luke Bryan and playing again on the Double I with your brand of country at 94.7. We appreciate you listening this morning. Ashley off today, Monday. One of our really good friends is in town, so they're planning some adventures and doing some things. And speaking of doing some things, going to be a busy weekend. We have a car cruise going on in Grants Pass. We've got 2 days of racing at Southern Oregon Speedway. After being off last week for the Jackson County Fair, and then we'll be off next weekend for the Josephine County Fair. So 2 nights of racing and sprint cars back both nights, tonight and tomorrow at Southern Oregon Speedway. Something pretty cool. We're doing free entry for all wildland firefighters, and EMTs. And that is tonight. And then just $5 for them tomorrow night. I know some are still out on the fire lines, but if they're on break or whatever, definitely spread the word. Let them know they can come out. Let's do this. I would like to give away some tickets. I did not dig through Ashley's drawers. I dug through my own drawers to find some tickets. And if you'd like to go to the Speedway tonight, these tickets will be for tonight. Just text the word Speedway to 541-916-5947 if you'd like to go tonight and enjoy some great weather. I mean, it's supposed to be in the low to mid-90s today, but it'll cool off this evening, especially with that grassy knoll out there. Plenty of space to cool off, and once it gets into the evening, it should be very comfortable. So if you'd like to go, I'm going to compile a list here, and I'm just making an executive decision after digging through my own drawers that we will give away at least a couple of pair of tickets and maybe even more. I might get crazy. It is Friday. So text the word Speedway if you'd like to go, 541-916-5947. If you win, I will shoot you a message back and make it nice and easy for you to get in free of charge with a couple of tickets. All kids 15 and under free already, thanks to Southern Oregon Les Schwab every single night at the racetrack. So if you want to get more details, southernoregonmotorsports.com, or just text the word Speedway and maybe you can come join us tonight out there in White City.
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The race is on, Sawyer Brown, as we double down with a couple of requests coming out of Rogue River this morning. We appreciate Candace requesting a couple of songs from Sawyer Brown. Here's Thank God for You.

0: Sawyer Brown as we double down on the double R. Those coming from Candace and Rogue River as we team up with Seven Feathers Casino Resort to play your requests each and every weekday morning back to back. We'll do it again on Monday. Submit yours at KRRM.com. We try and get to those as soon as we can. And we appreciate you submitting those requests. Well, this is very interesting. There was quite a few storms across Oregon day before yesterday. Didn't really impact us a whole lot aside from the wind. It was mainly to the east and to the north of us. And apparently a lightning strike caused a fire on the roof of a commercial building in North Portland during overnight storms. And they were saying that just after 11:30 p.m., Portland Fire and Rescue crews responded to Graphic Packaging International at 3400 North Marine Drive up there in Portland. Workers were actually in the building when lightning struck, but everyone was able to get to safety before fire crews arrived. Crews were able to quickly extinguish the small fire that had burned through the roof decking, and there was no extension of the fire beyond the roof and ceiling areas. And it looks like maybe it hit, there's not a ton of photos, there's a couple where it shows where the lightning hit the roof. It almost looks like either some type of roof access point on top of this commercial building where it hit. But you can see there's definitely some char there. Well, obviously there would be. There was a fire. But the good news is that no injuries were reported. And investigators responded and determined the fire was caused by lightning. Definitely not best case scenario. And there were some pretty decent photos floating around. And I don't know where he is, but Cassie was showing me a picture from Tim Vanderstool. It was Tim Vanderstool Trucking. And this picture of lightning was absolutely spectacular. Like I said, I don't know where he took the photo. Somewhere where one of those storms is rolling through. But there was quite a few lightning strikes. I did see there was a few fire starts in eastern Douglas County. Not sure the status of those, but I know they were trying to jump on them as quickly as they possibly could. But definitely some rocking and rolling to the east and to the north of us over the past 48 hours. And luckily, this wasn't worse.
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4: 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Sunshine today and things are looking great. 92. Overnight lows somewhere around 59, and we'll see 87 tomorrow and 89 on Sunday. Is that about as good as you can ask for in the month of July, especially the second half of July? I am going to take a sneak peek ahead. I see things are changing already, so I may have been the one that jinxed us, but Monday, 91, 89 Tuesday, 90 on Wednesday, 94 Thursday, 97 Friday, 95 Saturday. Your Josephine County Fair forecast. So we'll take it. Sunset 8:41 tonight. Sunrise 5:58 tomorrow morning. Death Valley, California, the hot spot where they topped out at 121. The low in Ketchum, Idaho, they got down to 33. And current temps around the Rogue Valley. Let's see. Ashland is sitting at 63. Medford 64. 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Pam Tillis, Shake the Sugar Tree on the Double R.

0: 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Another day, another recall. Good news, it doesn't have anything to do with lettuce. But it does have to do with eggs. More on that after Kenny Chesney and Young on the Double R.
1: Looking back now, well, it makes me laugh. We were growing our hair, we were cutting class.

There's Kenny Chesney and Young here on the Double R with your brand of country at 94.7. We'll get to Branded or Bounce It with Southern Oregon Sanitation in a few minutes. And you'll get to decide if we brand it, add it to the rotation, or bounce the trash can. That's just about 8 or 9 minutes away-ish. Well, another recall. Here we go again. The Food and Drug Administration announced a recall of nearly 1.6 million eggs because they could be contaminated with salmonella. The white and brown shelled eggs were produced by Midwest Poultry Services in Texas between June 6th and July 3rd, according to the FDA. They have sell-by or best-by dates between July 20th and August 17th. Could you hear that silence? That was my brain working. I'm like, wait a second. Sell-by or best-by dates of July 20th and August 17th. Well, yeah, duh, because they were produced in early June to early July. Anyway, they were shipped to food service companies and retailers in Texas, Oklahoma, and Louisiana, and were sold in Kroger stores in Texas, Louisiana, and Brookshire grocery stores in Texas, Oklahoma, Arkansas, Louisiana, New Mexico, and Mississippi, as well as smaller retail stores. The cartons do have a specific code. I don't know that we need to be that worried about on the West Coast, but this is what happens sometimes. We learn about something, and before you know it, it's kind of like the lettuce thing. They're like, oh, it's only here. And before you know it, it's, oh, 41 states have been affected. So I don't know where it's going to go. Can't really speak to that. But there is a complete list at FDA.gov if it's something you're worried about. Consumers who purchase the now recalled eggs are told to return them to the place of purchase for a full refund. There's also a contact number.

yada, yada, yada, similar to many other recalls. So if you have relatives in those states, or maybe you've traveled to those states, something to think about. The salmonella, not an ideal situation, causes some of the same symptoms as the bad lettuce or any other recalled products, or a lot of recalled products we've talked about, I should say. So we'll see. Hopefully it's just limited to those handful of states, but I'm not really that optimistic.

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invitation. We need you to text in brand or bounce. 541-916-5947. As we have Low Cash and Parmalee teaming up, and Ashley, before she bounced yesterday, she was like, I don't know how this is going to go. We'll see. A little playoff, another song. So this one's called...

Well, what do you think of that one? Low Cash and Parmalee, Let the Country Music Play on the Double R as we branded or bounce it with our friends at Southern Oregon Sanitation, reminding you to reduce, reuse, and recycle. We almost forgot it was trash night last night. We were delivering a few things to the fairgrounds to get ready for the Josephine County Fair. And by the time we got home, I think it was 9 something. I don't know. All I know is it was 11-something by the time I finally got in bed. And I just looked at the first two digits of the numbers on my phone. I didn't want to see what the other half said. But anyway, let us know what you think. Lorraine says, it's a hard brand. Jim, well, I actually like it. Pretty catchy. Going to say brand it. Jamie wants to brand it. Good summer song. Sharon agrees. It's kind of catchy. I like it. Brand it. Max from Gold Hill, brand that bad. Yeah, you can fill in the rest. Daryl wants to brand it. Katie, the first bounce. We're going to sing about letting country music play. The song should sound more country. What's the playoff? Do you like pina coladas? Yeah. Daniel wants to brand it. So does Donnie. So does Danielle. So does Lisa, Jolene, Douglas, Tracy. Hold on, let me go back to the top. Jane from GP says rad. That's it. Three letters, just rad. Becky likes it, brand it, fun, being reminded of all the older songs and artists. And you can comment by texting in 541-916-5947. Text in to the Lifer line. Scott wants to bounce it. Wow. Okay, Scott. Guess that's what we're... Well, that's what you're doing, or suggesting. I almost said that's what we're doing, but that's not what we're doing, because so far, there's a lot more brands than bounces. Celeste says they ripped the rhythm, but I think... Where'd it go? Another message came in and knocked it down. Literally her

0: message just disappeared. Let me see if I can fix this. They ripped the rhythm, but I think it will grow and people brand it. Dalton also wants to brand it. So far, so good for this one. It is kind of catchy. And I think it could definitely catch on. Yeah, it's cool kind of having a connection to an older song. So you can text in what you think. 541-916-5947 on the Lifeline. Scott says it would rock our pigs to sleep. His son is in our pig group. And Scott, just so you know, we got all the shavings loaded in. Although we do need to get more because I think the count was off just slightly. But Scott, you're off the hook on that detail. But we will see you tomorrow for cleanup day and setup day or whatever that's called. All right, let us know what you think here on the Double R. We appreciate the support of Southern Oregon Sanitation reminding you to reduce, reuse, and recycle.
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Josh Turner and All About You on the Double R with your brand of country at 94.7. 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Two nights of racing, sprint cars, Tri-State Pro Stock, Sport Mods, Sport Compacts, Mini Stock Battle, and Rap Racing Super Force. Did I say sprint cars both nights? That's happening. All wildland firefighters, EMTs, and firefighters. Free tonight, $5 on Saturday. And if you would like to go tonight, I do have some more tickets for tonight. 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I will shoot you a message back if you are picked to get a pair of tickets. 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And that's what we're doing today. So if you'd like to go to Southern Oregon Speedway tonight, text Speedway to 541-916-5947.

Alibis here on the Double R with your brand of country at 94.7. This is kind of a wild situation. I saw this yesterday. I'm like, wait, what does this have to do with Oregon? An Argentinian man was wanted for his girlfriend's killing. Now, you might say, what does a man from Argentina have to do with the girlfriend's killing? Why are you bringing this up? Well, because he was arrested in Central Oregon yesterday by the U.S. Marshals.

0: service. They say that Juan Manuel Reverter is the primary suspect in the death of 31-year-old Agustina Jalabert, an Argentinian model. She was found back in February of 2023 in Playa del Carmen in Mexico, and investigators say that he killed his girlfriend and made it look like a suicide. The crazy part, well, it's already crazy enough as it is, but on yesterday, Thursday, 7:30 a.m., Roberta was arrested in Deschutes County by the U.S. Marshals Service. Interpol Washington, Homeland Security Investigation, and Border Patrol. They say that no other details have been released at this time. Anyone with information about the crime being asked to reach out to the U.S. Marshals Service. But to me, I just thought, this is crazy. Finding him over there in Central Oregon. Not sure how he ended up there or any of the other details, as they are not saying and they are still investigating. But definitely a very interesting situation. I don't know that there's a connection to Oregon or anything aside from being here. I mean, who really knows? But very interesting, that's for sure. All right, coming up in a few minutes, we need to crown this week's winner for Jason and Ashley's Not-So-Secret Life of Pets and give away a gift card to Grange Co-op. That's coming up in just a few. Also, Feel Good Friday right about 8:20-ish with our friends at MCA Wood Products. A few things you need to know about 8:40. So still a lot to get to this morning on the Double R.
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2: Hi, everyone. I'm Craig Orndorff. On the next weekend in the country, we head back to late July 1984. The U.S. dominated the L.A. Summer Olympics. Ghostbusters was at the movies, and Miss America gave up the crown. 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

is Every Light in the House on the Double R for the Bi-Mart Studios. 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

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I think we're going to play off the county fair theme, which was spectacular last year. And we appreciate the support of Grange Co-op and all they do for us here at the Double R. And this week, it was number four, our winner, the duo of dogs, getting it done. It was kind of close, but not as close as some of the contests have been over the past couple of weeks. But the two dogs in photo number four are the winners. You can see the photo at facebook.com/morningswithjasonandashley. And yes, a brand new theme next week. And I'm really looking forward to seeing the photos that get submitted starting on Monday. We've already had the Jackson County Fair, Josephine County Fair coming up this upcoming week. And make sure you do get your tickets for Clay Walker, who was over at the fairgrounds office yesterday. And only general admission tickets available through the Josephine County Fairgrounds. Now, you can still win VIP tickets from the Double R, but you're gambling there. If you want to make sure you're locked in to see the show, make sure you get your general admission tickets. You can get there by going to KRRM.com. A lot of great events coming up at the Josephine County.

0: county fair. Kids getting the animals all ready to go, and we're getting real close. Which reminds me, I think we were supposed to weigh the pigs last night, and we never got to it. We did go to the fairgrounds for a bit, as I mentioned earlier, but maybe they're doing it this morning. I don't know. It's going to be a busy weekend. We got a lot going on between racing at the speedway and getting the pigs ready for the fair and getting the pig barn ready to go and all decorated. And apparently that's happening tomorrow morning. So it's like tonight we're off to the racetrack. Then in the morning at the fairgrounds, then back to the racetrack. Although the girls are skipping out on the races tonight and going to see Jake Owen at Brit. What did my wife say last night? You wish you were going? I'm like, yeah, I do. I wish I was going. But at the same time, there's work to be done. And I also like going to the races. So the older three girls and my wife are off to Jake Owen tonight. It should be a great concert out there on the hill in Jacksonville. A lot of different activities going on, the cruise and Grants Pass, and so much more. Plenty of activities to do this weekend, that's for sure. And congratulations to this week's winner of Jason Ashley's Not So Secret Life of Pets with Grange Co-op.
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1: All right, we have a lot to get to, so I'm going to rip through these here. A woman in Australia has given birth to a rare set of identical quadruplet daughters after a pregnancy her doctor described of as unheard of. 34-year-old woman gave birth to her quadruplets via cesarean section in July 14th. Wow. Okay, in Queensland. And apparently they say that it's rare, especially because they didn't use, what's it called? Where they, now I'm totally blanking on the word, and I don't want to use the wrong word. And I was looking at it, but my computer screen just jumped, and now I can't find it. You know, where they, artificial, you know what I'm talking about. I'm not even going to try and say it. Anyway, it was super rare. Everyone's good, it sounds like. And yeah, usually it happens when they do the artificial thing. Not usually, I shouldn't say. That's, you see it more often when they do that. But anyway, let's move on. A Connecticut dog who defended a child against a charging bear earlier this month, we talked about this, has officially been recognized for her bravery. State officials in Connecticut presented the husky mix named Bella with a legislative honor. They say that they were very impressed with what the dog did, and they thought it should be honored. And apparently bear encounters have been on the rise in this area. And this is very brave and heroic what this dog was able to do. So great job defending the family. A 10-year-old Texas boy who shared his rare cancer journey on social media celebrating being cancer-free months after undergoing aggressive chemotherapy and a liver transplant. His name is Fitz Davis. He got to ring the bell at the end of his treatment just a little while ago, actually. And also celebrated turning double digits with a special birthday party. So congratulations on that. A Florida boy is sharing a story after being recognized for reading more than 100 hours to shelter animals. Nehemiah Turner told ABC News he hopes his reading helps soothe animals at the local Humane Society. He says, I hope that they get adopted and I hope I achieve my goal too. The Jacksonville Humane Society in Jacksonville, Florida, said that he is one of over 2,000 children who participate in the nonprofit's positive reading program. Pretty cool. They go read to the pets. There's some great photos of him with some of the animals. And I thought this was cool. This from ODF Southwest Oregon District. They shared a story about 16 hours ago talking about Orville Erie and his family, and how they have a long history of firefighting across the state, in particular here in Southern Oregon, saying that with three generations on the line, the Aries have been working for and with ODF since the 1970s. After firefighting a few fires along East Evans Creek in the 90s, Orville stopped by to see his family currently engaged on the fire line this week, and he started at ODF Southwest Oregon District as a seasonal forest officer, eventually moving into equipment development, serving on ODF Incident Management Team 2. And his sister Diana served as well on ODF IMT 1, providing financial support on incidents and on the district. And his brother Bruce works as a bulldozer swamper, guiding dozer operations on the fire line. And his son Glenn started the second generation, running a 9-person crew and working as a relief bulldozer operator for ODF. And his brother Jim was on a fire crew. And their sons Michael and Justin are also involved in the family business, providing IRA contracted work on an engine and dozer on the East Evans Creek fire. We say this isn't the first time their family has fought in that area. In 1993, Orville and Glenn both responded to the East Evans Creek fire. And in 1994, the whole mountain fire. They say this generational knowledge of the area has been appreciated on the fire line. So three generations fighting fire, and we definitely appreciate all of those out there protecting us and fighting the fires that are across the state of Oregon and beyond. So it's greatly appreciated.
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0: Front Property on the Double R with your brand of country at 94.7. We need to get to a few things you need to know, but first I want to mention this. Apparently, there are two lost huskies, female named Sky, male named Six, both wearing collars with owner's information. The male still has its six-foot lead attached to him. Beacon Drive area near Beverly Drive and Grants Pass. And you can reach out to us if you've seen these huskies roaming around, or you can call the front desk here at the radio station. If you happen to see two huskies roaming around at North Grants Pass, they are on the loose and missing. So, wanted to get that out there. From the Jackson County Sheriff's Office, the Southern Oregon Child Exploitation Team, along with the Oregon Department of Justice's Internet Crimes Against Children Task Force, and Ashland Police Department served a search warrant Wednesday morning in Ashland. The task force served the search warrant after so said investigators received over 2,000 images of child sexual abuse material directly from an unidentified suspect. Investigators interviewed potential witnesses and involved parties. So said investigators are working to identify the suspect. Once identified, investigators will refer criminal charges to the Jackson County District Attorney's Office. So said served the warrant at an apartment complex in the 400 block of Russell Street in Ashland. Investigators seized digital devices, which will be forensically examined for further evidence of child exploitation. Investigators continue to examine seized devices and interview witnesses as the investigation moves forward. No further details will be released at this time. And from Kobe, Asante is shutting down outpatient physical therapy services in Southern Oregon later this summer. Starting August 28th, the health system will permanently close its outpatient rehabilitation clinics on Black Oak Drive in Medford and Union Avenue in Grants Pass. Existing patients will continue their treatment plan through that day and then transition to another care provider as needed. Inpatient physical therapy at Asante hospitals will not be affected. Asante's website says clinic employees are being offered severance and outplacement support. The closures are part of broader cuts across the health system. As Asante said, it's eliminating at least 300 non-clinical roles this year. From Kobe, a former Eagle Point School District employee was convicted on one count of third-degree sexual abuse and providing alcohol to an underage person in Jackson County Circuit Court on Thursday. 40-year-old Amanda Leonardo was arrested in 2024 on three counts of third-degree sexual abuse, luring a minor, tampering with evidence, and providing liquor to an underage person following a months-long investigation. Leonardo accepted a plea deal last month that resulted in other charges being dropped in court yesterday. Leonardo was sentenced to register as a sex offender, undergo sex offender treatment, 24 months of supervised probation, and serve 30 days in jail, which may be converted to home detention. She was also ordered to have no contact with the male victim, who was 17 at the time of the abuse, or any minors other than her daughter. The Jackson County District Attorney's Office said that his family supported the deal because it spared him from having to testify at trial while still ensuring accountability. And from KDRV, Wendy Diamond, a 66-year-old East Medford resident, has been indicted on seven counts of felony animal neglect. According to Jackson County District Attorney's Office, 15 cats were rescued after being neglected, though multiple dead cats were found. Diamond is set to be arraigned on the indictment. And those are a few things you need to know this morning on the Double R.
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0: And coming up on Monday, we're actually going to have Garrett McCaslin in with McCaslin Rodeos. We've got an event at the Josephine County Fair with a lot of fun activities going on. So keep listening for your chance to win tickets to the rodeo at the fair coming up next week right here in Grants Pass, the Josephine County Fairgrounds. Clay Walker in concert on Thursday night, Monster Trucks Friday and Saturday night, livestock auction for all of those participating with their livestock projects is Friday night. There is so much going on. I can't believe it's almost here already. Forecast is looking pretty favorable. Hopefully that holds. I don't want to jinx it, but I am a little excited about the forecast at this point and excited to see everyone with their livestock projects, the emotions, the roller coaster that is fair time. And I was even thinking about this last night when we were out there. It was actually pretty cool. Granted, it was after 9 o'clock, but it was pretty nice out there, and I was just thinking, man, it's that time again. And it never fails. If you've ever had kids or someone close to you with livestock, you know how this goes. If you spend a lot of time at the fair, you get through the first day, and you're like, oh, that wasn't too bad. The second day, you're starting to, you know, all right, we're still hanging. The third day, you're like, oh, I'm hanging on by a thread, and then exhausted by the end of the week. But it's definitely all worth it and looking forward to it. This year, we have 4 of our 5 taking pigs to the fair. And we're taking all 5 of the pigs, the backup going, and they're all getting loaded up on Monday night. We'll get hauled down to the fairgrounds for the 2026 Josephine County Fair. You can get more details on their socials, on the website. Make sure you get your tickets for Clay Walker. General admission tickets, all that's left, unless you win them from the Double R. So make sure you secure your tickets, and we'll see you out there next week at the Josephine County Fair.
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Whiskey on the Double R with your brand of country at 94.7. Ashley off today, and Monday she will be back on Tuesday. One of her really good friends is in town. Hopefully they're having a great time. I do know some of the plans they have. I know she didn't mention all of them, but sounds like it should be very relaxing, and hopefully it is.

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0: 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Sunny and a high somewhere around 93, maybe 94 this afternoon, an overnight low of about 55 or 56. So really pretty nice this time of year. Tomorrow, forecast calling for a high of 89, now 91 on Sunday, 92 Monday, 90 on Tuesday, 91 on Wednesday, and then we'll jump up to mid-90s on Thursday. But really, all in all, it'll be a little bit warmer next Friday and Saturday, like mid-90s-ish. But can't really complain about the forecast for the Josephine County Fair, considering it's late July. Sunset 8:41 tonight. Sunrise tomorrow morning 5:58. Death Valley, California, the hot spot in the United States. Topping out at 121. The low in Ketchum, Idaho, got down to 33. Currently 70 in Ashland, 71 in Medford, 67 in Grants Pass. 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They call the thing a rodeo.
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0: the Lifer Line, 541-916-5947. And when you do, you'll be entered to win a pair of tickets to the McCaslin Rogue Valley Rough Stock Rodeo at the Josephine County Fair, Wednesday, July 29th. That's Rodeo, right now on KRRM.
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0: O'Donnell on the Double R with your brand of country at 94.7. I don't know if you've seen this or not, but there was a post from Rural Metro Fire of Josephine County saying that yesterday, first responders were busy dealing with six separate motor vehicle crashes across the Mid-Rogue Fire District, ranging from single vehicle, multi-vehicle, and motorcycle versus deer. Undisclosed injuries varied, while others resulted in no injuries at all. And they say that lately, safety messages have focused heavily on fire prevention. However, this is the time of year where they say an increase in crashes. Pending full investigations by law enforcement, nice weather, clear roads, and an assortment of influencing factors generally set the stage. They say that it's easy to categorize most causes into the four Ds: distracted, meaning like the phone, stereo, food, passengers, etc., drunk, drowsy, or dumb. Even medical emergencies and vehicle malfunctions have their place as contributing factors into these accidents, but they say regardless of how safe many drivers claim to be, becoming involved in a crash can happen to the best of us, and they're saying that you want to maintain situational awareness of your surroundings, scan ahead, anticipate errors of other drivers, expect cross-street traffic, maintain proper speeds for conditions, maintain proper spacing of other vehicles. Matter of fact, my kids were just giving me a hard time about that the other day because one of our kids is going to be 16 in October. She's been doing the driver's ed training this summer. She's like, "Dad, you're too close to the car in front of you. You're supposed to be able to see the bottom of their back tires." I'm like, I can. Not really. But anyway, yeah, maintain proper spacing. Constantly check your mirrors, blind spots. Always use safety devices like seat belts, and they even say helmets. But I don't know when you'd use a helmet except maybe off-roading or racing. But either way, more info at Rural Metro Josephine County's Facebook page. Just be aware out there. What do they say? Is it Dumb and Dumber? Where they're like, "Oh, a lot of bad drivers out there."
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KRRM with your brand of country at 94.7 as we get ready for your sports report with the Insurance Lounge. It's coming up next on the RRR after Colin Ray. That's my story, and I'm sticking to it.

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1: Medford Rogues finish up their season with a three-game road trip in Humboldt against the Crabs. The first game of the series is tonight at 7 p.m. The Seattle Mariners begin a pivotal four-game series in Texas against the Rangers tonight at 5:05. The Rangers are leading the American League West by a half game over the Mariners heading into the series opener. San Francisco Giants begin a three-game series against the Los Angeles Angels tonight at 7:15. The PGA's 3M Open Golf Tournament teed off Thursday on the Tournament Players Championship Twin Cities course in Minnesota. Ben Coles holds a two-stroke lead over Emiliano Grillo at 9-under par. There is a six-way tie for third at 6-under that includes Scottie Scheffler. And I would say this is pretty big news. LeBron James signs with the Philadelphia 76ers. That story coming out just a little bit ago. Apparently, it's going to be a two-year deal worth $8 million, which that seems a little low. Is it just me or does that seem low for LeBron James? Anyway, he informed the Lakers of his intent to play with a new team in the 2026-27 NBA season at the start of free agency with no shortage of potential suitors, including Golden State, Miami, Minnesota, among others. In a message on X, the 41-year-old James said he felt he was finished at the end of the season and that he needed time to figure out his future. But now, apparently, LeBron is headed to the city of brotherly love to play for the Philadelphia 76ers. We'll see how this goes. Obviously, he's played for multiple teams, one of the best to ever do it. That debate is definitely a debate, hotly contested debate, whether or not LeBron James is better than Michael Jordan or not. We'll leave that for you to decide because I don't even want to enter the chat. So, anyway, there you go. Sports news brought to you by the Insurance Lounge.
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0: RRR with your brand of country at 94.7. About ready to wrap it up for this Friday morning edition of the morning show. Ashley off today and Monday. Her friend in town from Washington, and she'll be back on Tuesday. Cassie coming in just a couple of minutes. Man, it's a busy weekend. Got the cruise going on in Grants Pass. Jake going tonight at Brit. Of course, Josephine County Fair coming up next week. Got two nights of racing at Southern Oregon Speedway tonight and tomorrow night. Tonight, all wildland firefighters, and EMTs getting in free. 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So if you know anybody who's a firefighter, EMT, or wildland firefighter, send them to the Speedway tonight. They'll get in free of charge. Should be a great two nights of racing. Sprint cars, wrap racing Super 4s, IMC and Northern Sport Mods. 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Cassie's ready to go. I'm going to get out of the way. Have a great weekend, and we'll see you back here on Monday morning.
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0: 7. It's KRRM. And hey, good morning on a finally Friday. Whoo, y'all feeling that Friday vibes? I know I am. Right here in the Bi-Mart studio, I'm Cassie Callis, keeping you company until about 2 o'clock today and playing your brand of country. We got a lot coming up this hour, so stick around for all the fun here on the Double R.
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It's KRRM, and Cruise the Rogue is happening in Grants Pass. 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

0: Gary Allen in Every Storm here on 94.7. It's KRRM. Cruise the Rogue is happening in downtown Grants Pass right now until 2 o'clock. Actually, there is a huge show and shine in downtown Grants Pass, like the whole G Street historic area. Classics and muscles, baby. That's what you're going to find throughout our beautiful little town here. And the live music just kicked off at 10 o'clock on 5th Street. I know Mike Bronze was starting the shows. He's awesome. Great buddy of mine. So, you know, even if you don't necessarily have today off, maybe you could run down for your lunch break and have some lunch, supporting our downtown local restaurants, see all the cool cars, hear some music. It is a gorgeous day outside. So, a fabulous event for it. Then, tomorrow morning at Riverside Park, it is a big show and shine from 8 a.m. until 2 p.m., and you can see all the cars up close and personal before they hit the streets Saturday night from 7 till 9 o'clock up and down 6th and 7th streets in Grants Pass. It is the cruise, and it is completely, like, lined off. So that means that everybody, bring your chairs, bring your pop-ups, do all of it, and you can just line the streets of 6th and 7th and watch all of these amazing vehicles be rolling by. I'm so excited because last night we did pull the Chevy out of the garage. My husband drove it to his shop this morning because he has an auto body shop. And so he's doing all the shine and the buffing and all the things, making it look so good. And we are going to take our 59 Chevy stepside pickup truck out into the cruise. And hopefully the family will come down. And I told my husband, I said, let's just get it to where we can keep just, you know, rotating kids in and out of the bed of the truck and driving them around up and down the street and let them wave and have a great time. And so I'm really excited about it. Cruise the Rogue is on right now in Grants Pass. And get this, it happens to be the last stop qualifier for hot August nights. We're going to see some cars that we've never seen here in the Valley before because of this. And the Gas Monkey guys are there and more. I mean, really, it's a pretty special event happening right now in Grants Pass.
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0: Rich with Save a Horse, Ride a Cowboy on 94.7 KRRM. And have you made it out to the Glace Resort yet? Did you know it's their 40th anniversary? And Debbie and Mary Lou are putting together this really cool book. So if you have memories of the Glace Resort, maybe pictures of you guys out there, she's asking if you would share them, because for the first time ever, they're going to compile a 40-year anniversary book, which is really, really cool. If you're headed out there this weekend, tonight, actually a very special night, Kip Taub is performing, and he is incredible, all right? We're going to have 541 Fusion and Grip and Grub out there for food trucks. And then for Saturday night, Roland Smoke and Aria Eats and Mercy will be there. And then on Sunday, Roland Smoke will be cooking it up as Saucy is going to be bringing the music. Food trucks from noon until 8:30 on those days, and music from 5:30 to 8:30 as well. It's always a great time. Just 15 beautiful miles out Merlin Galice Road to the Galice Resort.
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1: Taking a quick look at your weekend weather forecast this morning. I tell you, it is a gorgeous start to the day, and it's going to be pretty nice and chill out there. Sunshine, and we should get to right around 93 degrees. This afternoon, the winds could really come up, so that might get a little gnarly. They're calling for gusts as high as 22 miles per hour. Batten down the hatches. Tonight, clear with lows around 55. Saturday, sunny and a high of only 87. Again, though, those wind gusts later in the afternoon are really going to pick up. And then Sunday, sunshine with a high of 90, and Monday, sunny with a high of 90 as well. Both Grants Pass and Medford did top off at 96 degrees yesterday.
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Reba with Is There Life Out There here on the Double R. Well, we have birthday shout-outs to get to. I got a few birthdays to celebrate, so stick around. If today's your birthday, I could have a special message just for you.

0: Black Hawk, I'm Not Strong Enough. You know, originally they were scheduled to come to the Rogue Theater last weekend, but they're going to be here this weekend. So tickets are still on sale if you want to go check out Black Hawk at the Rogue Theater. Right now, though, we got some celebrating to do. Happy 67th birthday to Aunt Mary. And Aunt Mary, your birthday wishes comes from your oldest niece. And she says, happy birthday, Auntie. So sweet. Also celebrating a birthday today is Sue turning 67. And Sue, your message comes from your husband. He says, happy birthday to my beautiful wife. Aw, I just love that. And y'all do share your big day with some big names out there. Jennifer Lopez, Jenny from the Block. She is 57 years old. The OG Wonder Woman, the lovely Linda Carter, is 75 years old. Kristen Chenoweth is 59. Elizabeth Moss from Handmaid's Tale is 44. Anna Paquin is 44. Rose Byrne, I loved her in Bridesmaids, 47 years old. Kramer, Michael Richards from Seinfeld, is 77 today. Isn't that crazy? And Mara Wilson from Matilda turns 39. So if today is your birthday, a very happy birthday from your friends here at the Double R. And if you want to wish somebody a happy birthday, let us know about it. You can submit your birthday shout outs on our website at KRRM.com. And each month, we pick three lucky people to score a birthday prize package that includes a free pizza from Papa Murphy's, also free ice cream cake from Baskin Robbins, and gift cards to go do a little shopping, popping them tags with Rogue Florist and Cowboy Corral.
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0: the double R. And man, time is just flying by. I cannot believe that we are almost to the end of July. It just does not seem right. 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

0: Garth Brooks with The River here on your Brand of Country. 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
0: The Medford Rogues finish up their season with a three-game road trip in Humboldt against the Crabs. The first game of the series starts tonight at 7 o'clock. And the Seattle Mariners begin a pivotal four-game series in Texas against the Rangers tonight at 5:05. The Rangers are leading the American League West by just a half a game over the Mariners heading into the series opener. And the San Francisco Giants begin a three-game series against the Angels tonight at 7:15. And it looks like the PGA's 3M Open Golf Tournament teed off on Thursday morning with players performing amazingly, actually. Ben Coles holds a two-stroke lead over Grillo at 9 under par. That is some lights-out golf. There's a six-way

0: A tie for third at 6 under. And in that tie, Scotty Scheffler hanging in the mix. 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
3: Hi, everyone. I'm Craig Orndorff. On the next weekend in the country, we head back to late July 1984. The U.S. dominated the L.A. Summer Olympics. Ghostbusters was at the movies, and Miss America gave up the crown. And on the countdown were the Judds, Michael Martin Murphy, Earl Thomas Conley, the Nitty Gritty Dirt Band, and Lee Greenwood. 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

0: on 94.7. It's KRRM, where we love to salute country legends and greats. Well, this dude, Owen Gale, he owns a thrift store. It's actually called Shirts and Pants, and it's up in Portland, Oregon. Apparently, he thinks of himself as a scientist because he's been performing an experiment. He has recorded himself picking around a jagged rock every day to see if he could make it perfectly round. He's now been doing it for over 200 days, and the rock has been kicked around 210 miles. In the end, well, apparently the rock is still not a perfect sphere, but it is round and about the size of a pool ball now. Apparently, Mr. Gale has been recording his kicks and posting them on social media to draw attention to his clothing store. Okay. Well, clearly, he's not that busy at Shirts and Pants because he literally sits around all day and kicks rocks.
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0: Lainey Wilson somewhere over Laredo here on your Brand of Country. And hey, if you're getting ready to take your lunch break and you have a moment, head into downtown Grants Pass. That big show and shine going on G Street right now. All the muscle cars are out there and the classics, live music playing. And the car show and the music will be going on until about 2 o'clock today. Right there all along G and H Streets in Grants Pass. Make sure you go check it out.
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0: love and keep with my list here on the Double R. And I have to say, I think that y'all voted very well. The cutest two patriotic pups are winner today for the Not-So-Secret Life of Pets, scoring their owners a gift card to the Grange Co-op. But don't forget, if you like the Grange on Facebook, you'll automatically be entered to win another gift card. How cool is that? New theme coming up next week, which they'll announce on Monday.
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0: thing, along with the Rogue Credit Union, salutes the devotion to their sport and their teammates demonstrated by young athletes and weekly salutes one of these fine young people. This week, Transfast Broadcasting and Rogue Credit Union salutes the Hidden Valley Mustang, Lawson O'Leary. Lawson has just completed his sophomore year and is an integral part of the Mustang baseball team and played this summer with the Grants Pass Nuggets Legion baseball team, performing as a pitcher and shortstop. Lawson, displaying a high baseball IQ, has five pitches he uses to challenge hitters with remarkable success. At shortstop, Lawson's mobility, either to his right or left, serves him well, and while at the plate, Lawson was hitting above 400 for the Nuggets. Although just going into his junior year, Lawson has his sights set on a junior college in Georgia, where he can also be a Mustang to play ball and study biology and history. Lawson credits his father, God, and his coaches for his baseball success. This week, Grants Pass Broadcasting and Rogue Credit Union recognizes our Athlete of the Week, Hidden Valley's Lawson O'Leary.
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1: 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And it is a beautiful day out there. As the day goes on, though, the winds will pick up a little bit. And by tonight, clear with lows around 55. Saturday, sunny with a high of only 87. But again, a little gusty out there, all right? Come afternoon time. Sunday, sunshine and 90. And Monday, sunny with a high of 90 as well. Yesterday, both Grants Pass and Medford topped off at 96 degrees.
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0: and those lessons learned here on the Double R. And can you believe it? Already next week, Josephine County Fair. 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Ticket sales ahead of time, only 20 bucks a ticket to the rodeo. On the day of, if you show up and try to purchase them at the door, it's $25. All right, so do yourself a favor and actually get your tickets early. And you're going to want to do that too, because this rodeo is awesome. I love, love, love. And I know I've been saying that, like, if you went to the rodeo in April, you know how good it is, right? Well, here's the deal. I was actually talking with Garrett, and they're going to have some events at this rodeo that they didn't even have at the one in April. So super cool, you guys. Garrett will also be joining Jason in studio on Monday morning as we announce who is winning tickets to the rodeo with KRRM. Keep listening. It's one of your last days to qualify.
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1: That's your cue to text in the keyword rodeo right now to the Lifer Line, 541-479-9898. 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

Keith Urban, you'll think of me here on 94.7. It's the Double R. Well, recently this car website, Jalopnik, asked the question, if you could have like a magic button to your car, what would you want to do? Some of the responses are pretty actually genius. A stay out of my lane button. This one, this is the one that I want right here. A coffee dispenser. You just push the button on the wheel and then the cup and the cup holder is filled with steaming hot coffee. Wouldn't that be bomb? Yeah, I agree. Another person says a button that when pressed would tell you exactly what the problem is when the, quote, check engine light comes on. Also, absolutely genius. Is there something that you would like your vehicle to do, a magic button? I would love mine to just teleport me. Can we make the whole car and myself teleport to where I'm going so I don't have to actually drive and sit through the red lights and all the things? For me, that would be pretty magical. That and the coffee.

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shoes you're wearing here on 94.7. It's KRRM. And hey, yes, Cruise the Rogue happening this weekend. Now, for tomorrow, there'll be a big show and shine in Riverside Park from 8 a.m. until 2 p.m. And then on Saturday night, it's Cruise the Rogue from 7 until 9. They're going to have all the streets completely blocked off so that that way everybody can just line up and down them, watch these beautiful rolling pieces of art go by. We got the Gas Monkey guys here. I mean, really, it is a rad weekend for hot rods in Grants Pass. 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

Jackson with Chattahoochee here on 94.7. And with that, my time is done, guys. I hope you have a great rest of your weekend. I'll see you Monday, 10 a.m., right here on your brand of country. And I got rain sliding.

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week on the dance floor with John Party on KRRM. Hope you're having a wonderful Friday so far. My name is Rain. I'm with you until 6 o'clock. Hanging out in the Bi-Mart studio in South Grants Pass, Darryl Worley, I Miss My Friend.

0: 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The Clay Walker concert actually happening on Thursday, July 30th. Wednesday, though, it is the McCaslin Rodeo. They always do such a great show for us. I caught them back in April, and I am looking forward to Wednesday at the fair. 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

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Here's Sawyer Brown, 6 days on the road.

0: One thing at a time. Morgan Wallen, KRRM. There is still a road closure active until about 4 o'clock today on 5th Street between G and H. It will be closed again until about 4 o'clock today for the Main Street Cruise event. If you need information, you can call 541-761-9556. But more importantly, just go down there and check out the cool cars. It is a fun event happening all weekend long in Grants Pass.
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0: Boy motion picture soundtrack went platinum this week in 1980, and man alive, did it have some great tunes on it. We'll play them for you this weekend and other big country songs that came from your favorite blockbuster movies.
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1: Hi, it's Big Steve Kelly, the host of Retro Country USA. 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And this weekend, no different. We're flashing back to 1999 to 2005, some of the biggest hits from that time. So we're going to get the party started this weekend. 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

In the keyword rodeo right now to the Lifer Line, 541-479-9898. And when you do, you'll be entered to win a pair of tickets to the McCaslin Rogue Valley Rough Stock Rodeo at the Josephine County Fair, Wednesday, July 29th. 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

RRM. Less than 2 hours away from the official beginning of the weekend. Hope you're having a wonderful Friday. Hope you're feeling good. Birthday shout-outs coming up next. Right now, Alabama on KRRM, your brand of country.

0: Dan Seals bopping it up on a Friday afternoon. Time to reach into that birthday folder and send out some birthday love. We have two birthdays in our folder today. And, well, the first going out to Aunt Mary turning 62 today. It says, happy birthday, Auntie, from your oldest niece. No name from oldest niece, but hey, good job getting that submitted on our site. Also, happy birthday going out to 67-year-old Sue. Happy birthday to my beautiful wife from Dan. Thank you for getting those submitted. Happy birthday to you from everyone at KRRM. Know that today you share a birthday with actress Summer Glau turning 45. Also, our original Wonder Woman, Linda Carter, is turning 75. Going down the list, we have Jennifer Lopez, singer and actress, 57. Elizabeth Moss turning 44. Rose Byrne turning 47. Kristen Chenoweth, Broadway actress, singer, and very awesome person, 58 today. Bindi Irwin, we love Bindi, and she's turning 28 today. Mara Wilson turning 39.
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1: Okay.
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1: Say, aren't you Bigfoot?
2: What was the giveaway?
1: Well, you're 7 feet tall, covered head to toe with hair, you know.
2: I'm thinking about putting in some lighting.
1: Okay.
2: I hear Grover's is the place that can help me.
1: Sure can.
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1: Sure can.
2: I'm even thinking of putting in a tub and a shower.
1: That's a good idea.
2: Cool.
1: Like we say, Grover's is worth the drive.
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1: That too.
2: Great.
1: Yeah.
2: So I'll be back after I make a few other changes.
1: Other changes?
2: Well, I'm getting a haircut.
1: Yeah.
2: And some shoes.
1: That's great.
2: Some cologne.
1: Nice.
2: And a pair of pants.
1: Good.
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0: Shoot low, Sheriff. Tyler Childers on KRRM. Weather for the remainder of the day, clear and blue. Low overnight down to 55. We will see some variable winds this evening. Gusty at times. For tomorrow, looking sunny, high near 87. Sunday coming in at 90. Monday coming in at 90. Both of those days, blue and a little on the hot side.
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2: Hi, everyone. I'm Craig Orndorff. On the next weekend in the country, we head back to late July 1984. The U.S. dominated the L.A. Summer Olympics. Ghostbusters was at the movies, and Miss America gave up the crown. 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
1: Hi, it's Big Steve Kelly, the host of Retro Country USA. 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

KRRM. A little over an hour away from the official beginning of the weekend. 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
1: 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Your 7-day forecast, which includes the fair, looking at weather for the remainder of the day, blue and clear. Low 55 tonight. Tomorrow, sunny and a high of 87 is what they're saying. Coming down just a little bit from our earlier prediction, but 87 is a very nice Saturday. Into Sunday, 90 and sunny. Looking like Monday, about 90 and sunny. Tuesday, 89. Wednesday for the start of the fair, 91 and sunny. Thursday, that is the day of our Clay Walker concert at the fair, 93 and sunny. It is going to be perfect weather for the fair, honestly. It is going to be so great. Hope to see you out there. Let's get back into it now, though, on the Double R.
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0: Today, Justin Moore on 94.7 KRRM. So coming up at the fair on Wednesday, we have McCaslin Rodeo. On Thursday, we have the Clay Walker concert, and I am hearing some big, loud, powerful trucks on Friday and Saturday. This year at the fair in Grants Pass, going to be amazing. Hope to see you out there. We will certainly be out there each and every day.
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0: 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Beautiful weekend ahead. High 80s, low 90s. 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